0: 551 Marshall.
1: SP551.
0: I'll be 10-7. Have a safe week.
1: 10-7 at 1904. Have a good night.

0: 6-5,
1: you're making
0: out anyway. What? Downtown ID, suspect with a stolen car and gun.
1: Just confirming, you said with a stolen vehicle?
0: Paper.

Marshall, Mankato 2230 cars for information on a driving complaint. It's going to be westbound 19 from northbound Highway 15 on the semi with a blue cab, tailgating the RP and flashing lights at the caller, pulled off in front of the vehicle. And again, continuing westbound 19 from northbound 15. Information only at 2049.

0: Marshall 2350, cars for information on driving complaint northbound Highway 59 from mile marker 55 on a dark color GMC Acadia, crossing into oncoming traffic, crossing center and fog lines, unknown 28, information only at 2115.
1: .431 Marshall, I copy from north of Canby. 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

Mankato 2220 cars for driving complaint with a follower westbound Highway 14 per mile marker 128 on a black Chevy pickup. Iowa 28 of King Union 844, Crescent Center fog going onto the shoulder.

0: 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RP is going to be in a red Chevy Cruze, currently passing the Walmart distribution center.
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0: 653. I'll be on traffic 14 on the lookout, correction, Rockford.
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0: Partial 2320 cars for information on a driving complaint westbound I-90 for mile marker 10 on a maroon sedan, 28 of 1 Mary Boy 290, unknown state, traveling at inconsistent speeds, tailgating the caller, crossing center and fog line, and could not maintain its speed. Information only at 2320.
1: 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I'm not able to catch after it.
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1: 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Have a good night.

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0: Logging out into Chef Top. 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

0: 627.71.
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0: Good morning. Log on till 1800. Have a good day.
1: Good morning. Have a good shift.
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3: 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Anyone is offering a shift, please.
1: 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Have a good night.
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0: Partial 2340 cars for a 1050 highway at Highway 212 and County Road 21 just east of Renville for two vehicle crash. No injuries. County is sending medical precautionary.
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0: Thank you. No, 2210 cars for information on a driving complaint. Eastbound Highway 60 from mile marker 74. Apologies, northbound on Highway 60 on a white sedan, no front plate, crossing certain fog lines multiple times, just past the rest area.
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0: Sue Glencoe 1.
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0: Morning, Tom. With attention up in Winstead today on 116. You can meet us last morning here. You'll be tacking. Lenny is off. Adam, he can go spraying. Right now, it's supposed to be a good day for spraying. If it would get too windy to spray, you can go mowing after that.
1: Copy that.
0: Hutch 5, or 6, 6.
2: Go ahead.
0: Morning, Blake. Joel's off today. He will be mowing. Cullen will be mowing out of Broughton. Jared will be raking. Dylan will be shoveling. Travis, he can go with Ziggy this morning to help take windsock. Once he's done with that, he can come to the patching crew. Have Travis jump in the patch truck right away and bring that to Slats here so we can get Matthew to go get a load. Alex and Aaron will be flagging today. What about the dog? He is going to be, he can get the Bobcat ready to go. We'll be going out to 79, that little project there, so he can get that stuff ready to go. I'll meet him out there later on. There's a deer. Send Jared and Dylan. There's a deer on County Road 7 towards Stewart. If you got a pen handy, it's 8693 County Road 7. There's a deer on the side of the road. And we'll get that pulled off of there. And then have one of them two bring the roller truck to Slats. The truck and the roller to Slats.
2: Copy that.
0: So Jake can get the Bobcat loaded up and get the laser ready to go in there.
1: Copy.
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1: We're 628. Change that.
0: Copy. 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
0: I'm done with that event that you sent out to me. Do you want to leave it open for just have to change it to that 2240 instead of 2340?
1: Copy, I changed it. Do you just want me to close it?
0: Yes, if you could. Thank you.
1: Good for it.

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1: Copy.

0: our fall 2013 cards for a drive with people. Possibly get a media at Highway 59 and flip phone, like Highway 23, or a semi truck, or a Freightliner with a bully dump. Called in by another semi driver, they said the driver of that semi had both health cards. Again, that's going to be Highway 59, Highway 23.
1: Director for Marshall, keep an eye out for it.
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1: Yeah, if you want to head on 14th Street between Chandler and DeSoto and head north on that one, I'll meet you there.
0: Copy that. I got to drop something off at the street shop, and then I'll head your way.

0: 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That recall, thank you, Summer.
1: Go to flash four.
0: 0831.
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2: 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You said like 20 minutes?
3: At the most. 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

0: 5-3, you want me to start right on the south side here?
1: Yeah. Just, no, we're going to head to, where are you at right now? 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
0: I just got on the alley from 13th.
1: So I'll keep coming north. I'm on the other one here. When you get in here, you might as well just stop, because we got to shovel some off for the edge there.
0: Copy that.

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1: 385, I copy.
0: Eight 28.

0: Oh, you want another one in here?
1: Thank you, 2230 cars and 2220 cars. We had a 1050 hit and run in the roundabout of Highway 111 and Highway 99 for a semi-truck, red cab, no sleeper on it, with a grain trailer with a license plate given of 72.
0: I might be able to carry all this down. I'll give you a holler in a little bit, but anyway, you can grab a load, because I'll need one to the south of me for sure.
2: Copy that.
3: Yeah, I didn't want to carry too much of it right next to that car.
1: 50 Sam Tom Mary. Semi-truck hit a sign in the roundabout and has continued eastbound on Highway 99 for mile marker 3 at this time.
4: 248, Denver.
0: Yeah, it's awesome having it there, isn't it?
1: 242.
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0: 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Morning.
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0: I copy the page for a fire alarm at the fairgrounds. 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
0: Can you send out a cancel page? I was just contacted directly from the fairground. 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
1: Copy. 848.
0: SP 444, Marshall.
1: SP 444.
0: I'm going to recall when you're ready.
1: That's about two. Hutchfire, this is your cancel page for the fire alarm at 790 Century Avenue Southwest. Again, this is your cancel page. That's about going to clear 848. Copy.
0: Hutch Chief 1 McLeod. 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
1: 848.

0: 502-505.
1: Go ahead.
0: I got this alley pretty good. I mean, she's the one to the south. On that ramp there, though, we're going to have to stop right after 13th and shovel that out in that gully and try and fill it in and off to have you pack that down with your weights.
2: Nicola County just informed us that they have a semi stopped on Highway 99 at 367th Avenue.
0: Copy.
3: Copy.
2: 850.

0: Redwood Men's.
1: Yeah, go ahead.
0: They're both parked over here by the church.
2: Dispatch to Le Sueur DOT.
1: Yeah, I saw that too. I just wanted Jeff to turn around because we're down two blocks already.

0: 502, that lane might be a little thick, but I didn't want to bring it too far up onto the road.
1: Go ahead, 377.
0: That's fine, I'll get her worked in.

0: All right, I'm running water.
1: Will you come back? We're going to drop some more off kind of where that gully was. I didn't get that filled in good enough. Copy.

0: 377, I don't see anything getting wet on the pipe that's coming from the drain in the shower or anything down here.
1: Yeah, 10-4. It just had been that it just kind of got out of the room, so I'm going to shut her down here.
2: 2302, commercial.
1: All right.
3: 2302.
2: Clam 7-10-H.
1: You want me to let them know up there that they can go ahead and use it now if they want?
0: Yeah, if you want. It's Denise is up there, and I believe Marcy. And they made a note in their ledger that they keep track of, and then they talk about in the morning meeting, so they can close it out then.
1: All right, 10-4.
4: SB 444, Marshall.
3: SB 444.
4: I never got attached to that event yet. Did you still have that for me?
3: Copy, working on it now.

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1: Go ahead.
0: Not observing any damage on any of the signs in the roundabouts.
1: Copy. It sounds like the sign that the semi hit was drugged for a ways onto Highway 99.
0: Copy. I'll head that way too and take a look.
1: 10-4.

0: Are you there?
1: 9-Kato, 22, 10 cars. Information on Devin complaint. Going to be westbound on Interstate 90 for mile marker 143 for a white cab semi with a cattle trailer. Vehicles crossing center and fog. Again, that's going to be westbound Interstate 90 for mile marker 143. Information at 912.
2: The next north and south one will be off of 14th, heading north, and there's a big pothole here. Hang on one second. The big pothole here, don't fill in, because that's supposed to be part of the sidewalk. So, you know.
0: Copy.
2: Yeah, start up the south side and just give me a super thin spread. This alleyway is pretty good. We're just going to kind of blend some of this in, so the thinner the better. I'm just going to give it a small run.
0: Copy.
3: Redwood 5, you copy?
0: 10-4.

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What's that? 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I'll raise her.

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0: 676 Mankato.
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0: I called the RP and clarified. She said he scraped the sign, but he didn't take any of them down, and I observed no visible damage, and county advisors, no visible damage on the semi.
1: 10-4, 921.

0: 502, what are you on here?
1: I don't know. It's kind of nice in here. I'd say actually back up, if you want, come on to this north side here, and then just do a really thin spread heading south.
0: Copy.
1: Then I'm going to take off here in a little bit just to go drop off Calvin at golf, and I'll be back.
0: Yeah, after I spread this, I'm going to go. I'll take my break then, and I'll fill up, so should be back around the same time.
1: 10-4. I might stop and grab allergy pills, too. I'm freaking dying in here today. I don't know what's going on. I've been sneezing. 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
1: Go ahead.
0: Oh, yeah, with that driving complaint, I-90, just west of Malpost 100.
1: Copy.

0: McLeod 1200 units Hutchinson first responders for a medical 23834 County Road 7 for a male individual shortness of breath. McLeod 1200 units Hutchinson first responders for a medical 23834 County Road 7 for a male with shortness of breath. We'll be using ML3 in McLeod County Clear 946.
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1: Yeah, go ahead.
0: What's your 20?
2: 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We're going.
0: 947.
1: Heading back from Orchard Estates area, so I'm going to be back in the shop in about 3.
0: All right, 10-4, I'll wait for you here.

0: 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You can show us en route to the medical on County Road 7, 23834.
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2: Mankato 2220 cars for a 1050. Going to be on the northbound Highway 169, just north of mile marker 55, for a semi truck that has front end image and blocking both lanes of traffic.
3: 248,
2: just an update on that 1050. It sounds like it's actually southbound.
3: 10-4.

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1: Mankato 1, go ahead, dispatch.
0: We have a crash southbound Highway 169, just south of Highway 14. We're requesting you guys for a couple trucks for traffic control, as it's blocking both cell phone lanes.
1: Ten four. We'll see if we can get somebody down there right away.
0: Copy, thanks.
1: NKLSB 248.
0: Sounds like 2203 happened to be at the scene of the crash and called in as well. I have DOT started for his request and also fire for the fuel spilling, and then we started medical precautionary as it's unknown injuries.
1: 10-4.
0: 10-4.

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0: 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Marshall, I'll take that.
1: Copy, thank you. Go ahead.
2: Can you just make sure with MnDOT we're diverting everything onto Highway 14 at this point? So we got the entire old block.
1: Copy. Dispatch to Mankato DOT.

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1: Wait, Lieutenant, on scene wants all traffic diverted from onto Highway 14 from southbound 169.
0: Or I'll get a hold of them guys and let them know.
1: Thank you.

0: You could probably just back up over here by this hydrant.
1: Yeah, that was my thought also.

0: 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Go ahead.
1: 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Yeah, come pick me up.
0: Roger.

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2: Twenty-seven seventy-two Hutch.
1: Copy, Hutch.

0: Ouais, quand
1: 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That's good.
0: Red 5, can you hear me?
1: Pull ahead a pinch.
2: Yeah, you gotta keep talking. You gotta quit talking so I can talk. Yeah, I can hear you.
0: Okay. Sorry, you can go.
2: Pending.

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1: Man Kato 1, go ahead, dispatch.
0: My on field, the crash advised that they're just doing some cleanup really quick, and then they should be able to open one lane. I'll advise you when they're ready.
1: Turn 4.

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0: Hey, you guys patching, could you go on a tax station, please?
1: We cannot, JP. All the tax stations are taken out.
0: Okay. Did not know that. All right, thanks.
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1: Sending.

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2: Same alley, but coming off of 15th heading north, lay a nice spread in there, and I gotta go grab my boy again from golf, and I'll be back.
0: Copy.
1: White Buick.
2: The next alley to the south, I'm tearing up some grass right now. You could also get another load and just run that from the south off of 14th heading north. It's right on the east side of the Congo Church here. You could run a nice thin spread through that too. I'll have piles on both ends though, just so you know. That way you're aware.
0: Copy.
1: Sending. 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

0: Okay.
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2: Yeah, the one that we were just in. 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Same alley, you know, just to the block to the south, and just do a thin spread to the north.
1: Copy.
2: Anything, you can give me a call on my phone.
0: Red Dodge pickup.
2: Then after that one, too, you can check the other alley that keeps going south down to 13th, and you can start checking out the other ones, and if you think they need anything, throw some in there. Because after the ones that were on the north and south ones, then it'll be the east and west, you know, off of Ford, heading west between 13th and 14th.
0: Sending.

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0: SB 517,
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McLeod 500 Cars Winston First Responders for medical. At Casey's in the kitchen, female with a fall. McLeod 500 units Winston First Responders for medical. At Casey's in Winston for a fall in the kitchen. We'll be using ML3. McLeod clear 11 o'clock.

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0: Mankato, 2210 car, information only, stall vehicle not blocking, westbound Interstate 90, mile marker 83, for black Chevy Equinox. Stated that they have a tow in route that'll be there within the next 20 to 30 minutes. Again, that's westbound Interstate 90, at mile marker 83, information at 1106.
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0: 601, 602.
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0: There's a drop in here, so it went up the drop and out the top.
1: Send four.
0: So I'm only going to be able to jet from here to, what is that, 12th Street.
1: Yeah, they must have changed that when they redid that pond.
0: Yeah, it's a pretty good size drop.

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3: 605, I'm going to start her up and start falling back.
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0: 21もねんけど。
1: 21?
0: I mean, I can open up southbound. We're going to have the inside lane open for traffic.
1: Copy. Dispatch to Mankato DOT.
2: Mankato 1, go ahead, dispatch.
1: Brother Lieutenant on scene, you can open the inside lane of traffic to go southbound.
2: Yeah, 4.

0: Remember, it's off to the side. He might be parked on it. No, he's not.
1: Twenty-seven, 71, 19.
2: 11, 19.

502-505. Go ahead. You're still empty, right? No, I went and got another load. Did one in the middle between 14 and 15, did that need another one in there, or just the one will work? I was kind of waiting for your opinion on that. I'm parked right here on the south side of that one. Okay, I'm almost done working up the one to the north here, so I'll be right over here to look. Copy.

0: You can check the one to the south of us here. This one, I'll get rid of all this. This should be fine here.
1: Yeah, on the south end of this, I drove this one here. On the south end, I think you should be able to fix any of the problems in it.
0: I can take a look at her.
1: Looks like there's a little bit of a washout on the south end.
0: Okay, 10-4.

0: That's our chief. Freedom of call.
1: Chief 3.
0: When's that fire? I'll be clearing the scene. No patient transport.
1: 1128.
2: Actually, this one rides pretty nice. I'm kind of surprised with it.
3: Yeah, that's what I thought too.
2: I don't know if I really want to touch it.
3: You're on the south end there, right before 13th?
2: Yeah, and even that's not really bad.
3: Copy.
2: You want to go to the south side there and grab your broom and sweep that sidewalk off, push it all back up in the alleyway, even though it'll run off in the next rain?
3: Do you have a broom? I don't have a broom with me. I only have a rake.

0: Marshall, 2350 cars, information on driving complaint northbound on Highway 23 for mile marker 65 for a semi-truck with a mint green cab hauling black tubes on the trailer with a trailer plate given of 549-8341. Semi has been passing vehicles unsafely and tailgating. Again, that's going to be northbound Highway 23 for mile marker 65. Information now, 1131.
1: 202 copies, Highway 23 North Green Valley.
0: Copy, 1131. Partial 2320 cars for 1050. Looks like it occurred on Highway 59, just south of Interstate 90, for a two-vehicle crash. It's going to be a semi versus a SUV. No injuries. They are blocking currently, but are moving to the Quick Trip parking lot.
1: 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Adrian.
2: Send it back.
0: 1131. 1131.

0: Marshall, 2350 cars informationally on a driving complaint northbound Highway 23 for mile marker 93 for a semi-truck, blue cab with a white trailer that says Magnum Trucking on it. Unknown 28 vehicle is speeding and passing vehicles unsafely. Again, that's going to be northbound on Highway 23 for mile marker 93, information out 1133.
1: 202 copies that one as well from the same spot.
0: For 1133.
2: Okay.

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2: Copy. Dispatch to Mankato DOT.
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2: For my lieutenant, you can open up both lanes southbound 169.
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1: They just went into the old shop to wash dishes out. Yeah, they just got in there, so they'll be in there for a little bit yet.
2: Go ahead. When you get back, do you want to sweep off the sidewalk by the church here on 14th on the north side? Copy.
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0: Copy.

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0: I'll be 10A en route to Ripley. 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

0: Thank you. 2220 cars for 1052. Going to be on Highway 169 at Highway 68 for a two-vehicle crash. They are blocking. Medical is en route. Going to be looking for a black Ram pickup truck and a white Toyota.
1: 248-10-4, from the deal.
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10-4 was, we have a two-vehicle crash blocking Highway 169 and Highway 68 in the intersection by lieutenants requesting you guys for traffic control.

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0: Can I report a work zone intrusion?
1: Time for a go ahead. Where are you at?
0: Highway 22, northbound, approximately the 46.3. Gold-colored Mercury car, four-door, license plate number ZRM929. Completely passed the flaggers and went to our work zone.
1: Time for just confirming Victor Robert Mary 929.
0: Zebra Robert Mary 929. Happened about 10 minutes ago. Car was northbound.

0: 22-119 Kittle.
1: Go ahead.
0: 10-6, let's crash at 68-169.
1: 10-6 at 12-10.

Thank you. 2220 cars. Information on driving complaint with a 10-minute time delay. Information came from DOT. Gonna be northbound on Highway 22 for mile marker 46 for a gold sedan that drove through a work zone and passed the flaggers. Did give a license plate of Zebra Robert Mary 929. Again, that's a 10-minute time delay. Northbound Highway 22 for mile marker 46 at 1210.

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You from mile marker 46, called in by DOT for a silver Chevy pickup truck. License plate given Sam Boy David 283. Vehicle drove through the work zone as well. Again, northbound Highway 22 for mile marker 46. Information at 1243.

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0: I did go through it, right?
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0: 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It sounded like it.
1: Yeah, you did a little bit.

0: Send it back. Marshall 2320 car confirmation. I'm driving from eastbound Interstate 90 for mile marker 30 for a white utility van. Unknown 28. RP states that they saw the driver on their phone. Vehicles coming in and out of vehicles and traveling at a high rate of speed. Again, eastbound Interstate 90 for mile marker 30. Information at 1317.
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0: 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If you just kind of want to drive back and forth on that east side, see if we can get that packed down. If it slumps down a little bit, then just give me a holler back or dump some off. We'll do it again.
1: Copy.
0: Otherwise, I think the ride turned out pretty nice.
2: See, you got a copy?
1: Yeah, go ahead.
2: Well, we might have to rethink that intersection. I don't think we got enough people to keep that stopped.
1: No. We don't.

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1: Copy. I mean, if we're out of mix, we can turn around and go back into the town also.
2: I can give it a whirl, though, too.

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1: Yeah, right at the beginning and just to the middle. It's not really bad, it's just more that entryway there.
2: Clint's going to come down after he gets the roller full of water. 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
1: Stop.
0: Either that or you have to go through this intersection. 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
1: 10-4. 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

0: 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Copy that.
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2: 10-4.

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0: Is the next one we're going to do up by Greeley then?
1: Up Ford and Greeley, yep. 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
2: 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Good afternoon.
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1: This is Hutch 2.
0: Good afternoon. We have a report of a recliner in the lane of traffic going to be on Highway 212 between mile marker 70 and 71.
1: 10-4, we'll get someone out there right away. Thanks.
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1: Go ahead. Coming out for Greeley, going west on this one. Late in their six.
2: Marshall, 2320 cars, information on driving complaint with a 5-man 10 delay. Going to be northbound on Highway 59 for mile marker 39 for a black hatchback. Unknown 28. Vehicle was driving through a construction zone and decided to pass in that area, called in by the construction workers. Again, that's going to be northbound Highway 59 for mile marker 39 with a 5-minute time delay at 1350.
1: 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More towards the middle there or what? No, right at the start off the east side here.
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0: Clint, you got ears on?
1: Yeah, I do.
0: Well, when you get up here, there's a big hole by that crosswalk on the Catholic side.
2: Actually, I'm going to have you lay a thin spread from where you just started. So I want you to lay a second one over the one we just did. But do a thin spread so you can go a lot farther with it.
1: Will you send it back?
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0: 505, when you get down here, just so you know that when you get towards the west, there's a purple and green colored vehicle that's kind of sticking out towards the alley, so just be mindful.
1: Copy that.

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0: Copy.
2: I will see this tree on my right. 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
1: I doubt it. 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
3: Ken or Jeff's gonna have to come up here, Clint, and do this intersection.

0: 502, 501. About 10 minutes, 505 and I will have all the alleyways around the parade route done. 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
1: Yeah, get all the way to Hennepin.
0: Yep, 10-4.

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They're requesting lights to help get traffic to slow down and move over.

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1: Ready.
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0: I can't remember if there's any overhead in there or not, but it's tight. 602, send it back.

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1: 371, Glencoe 2772, you can head towards Hutch.
0: Say that again?
2: 371, copy.
0: I must have made it through, I'm at 150 already.
3: Yeah, sir.

0: 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Copy the page for the medical.
1: 1413.
2: SB551 Marshall.
3: SB551.
2: 1047, no time. Have a good afternoon.
3: 1047F1414. 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
4: /2772, Q3, Brimtown, 701 Division Street for chest pain.
0: Round Chief 2 on the phone. Copy page.
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1: Good.
0: Not sure if you copied or not. We're clear and available.
1: I didn't copy, my bad. I was doing something. You can post-touch.
0: Copy, no worries.

0: toss this to Peter?
1: Go ahead.
0: Where should I transfer a call for you?
1: The booth phone, I believe it's number 1562.
0: 10-4.

0: Just as a heads up, the quick trip here in Redwood looks like the pumps are down.
1: How about you, Wolfie?
0: Yeah, go ahead.
1: Are you back at the shop or not yet?
0: Yeah, I'm here, and I just got here, and I was just going to flush it out. I'm back by that shoulder crap.
1: Okay, just hang tight.

0: Tower 2, 505. Go on. Are you going to be on your way soon? Yeah, I'm leaving Yard Ways right now. 10-4. Yeah, come off the north side right off the 16th heading south. Might as well lay her down. Copy that.
1: 27-32, 18.
2: 17-14-29.

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Yeah. Okay, might as well grab one right away here and dump another one off. You can start off the south end heading north, and then we'll probably have to call that for the end of the day, and I'll come over to the shop and we'll get the loader. Copy.

0: 2772 who were clear on a refusal.
1: Could be clear on a refusal. 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
0: Caveat?

0: 7255. 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
1: Yep, I'm leaving yard way.
0: Awesome.
1: Did you want me to come in from the food shelf side, or do you want me to go off of, what would that be, 14th or 15th?
0: Yeah, you can come in off of 15th if that works better for you. That way, then, you got no chance of putting it on that blacktop, and you're heading away from it.
1: Copy.
0: Yeah, whatever works best for you.

0: Title 2, you want me to go north here?
1: Yeah, the one up between 15th and 16th, yep. The one that we were just in.
0: You say you want a pin?
1: What's that?
0: Did you say you want a pin?
1: Yeah, in the one north area, so.
0: My bad, yep.

0: 502, is this asphalt up to this driveway here?
1: Yeah, keep going, yes.
0: I did not see that earlier.
1: You can start laying her down now. Yeah, it's goofy.
2: Thank you, 2220 cars for a stalled vehicle not blocking. Going to be southbound highway, correction, northbound highway 169, mile marker 78, for a vehicle that's pulled over with a camper on the side of the road. There's a person outside of the vehicle that was walking northbound towards exit 79. Again, that's going to be northbound highway 169 from mile marker 78 at 1450.
0: 4409, good luck. Happy. I will meet you at the street shop.

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0: 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Have a good day.
1: 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Have a good day.

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0: We don't have it.
1: 10-4, I think I found some Andersons that might work.

0: 27-71. Put 3 Hutchinson to Aldi, 1320 Highway 15 South, for a sec one.
1: Heavy.

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1: Go ahead.
0: I know you guys are just getting to the ER, but we just got a 911 at the hospital there for someone who's overdosing in the parking lot.
1: Copy. Do they have which parking lot?
0: Doesn't say which parking lot, but it's a suicide attempt, so you'll have to wait until PD gets there.
1: Copy.
2: 631
0: Go ahead.
2: Will you send me a message?
1: We're in the area.
0: Copy, I'll let Tony know. I'll try and get a parking lot for you.

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1: Go ahead.
0: 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Good night.
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1: Good afternoon. We have a report of some debris in the roadway. Going to be eastbound on Highway 60, just off of mile marker 35 for tire debris in the north lane.
0: All right, we'll go out there and pick it up. Thank you.
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0: 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We'll be logging in fully at 600.
1: Good morning. How are you, Jeff?
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1: There's a squad out here, but we don't see any officer, and the door is locked.
3: Copy. 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
1: 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You can hang out there, Hutch.

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1: Mankato 2210 car is under Ray Shine, driving complaint westbound on Interstate 90 for mile marker 133 for a silver SUV, Minnesota plate given John Nora George 385. Vehicle is crossing center and fog and almost hit RP in another vehicle. Again, that's going to be westbound Interstate 90 for mile marker 133 and Chinette 1625.

0: 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I'll send you that transfer.
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2: 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Yeah.

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1: 2773, you can slow to routine.
2: Copy routine.
3: Coming at 1648.
4: 600 from 372.
3: 372.
4: I see the patient's on BiPAP and we only have 1100 on our main. Do you know what the settings are?
3: I do not. I can call the hospital, see what they have.
4: That would be greatly appreciated. Thank you.

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0: All right, go ahead, Cindy.
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1: Copy that, thank you. We're going to be delayed. We're going to have to switch out our Amino 2.
0: Amino, where are you? I advise the hospital.

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0: 7-11.
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1: Copy, clear on a signature. You can post that.
0: Copy, yes.
2: 673-17 will be in route now.

0: Mankato 22 10 cars for a stalled vehicle not blocking. Going to be on the ramp from westbound Interstate 90 to County Road 27 for a white Ford Expedition. They do have a tow coming out of Fairmont. Driver left the vehicle there. Unknown ETA on the tow. Again, that's going to be westbound ramp from Interstate 90 to County Road 27. Information only at 1707.
1: 6 3 4

0: Clint Kato, 2210 car, information only, driving complaint, going to be eastbound Interstate 90 for mile marker 123 for a dark blue semi-cab with a white box trailer. Says DNC on the side of the truck, unknown 28th, vehicles crossing center and fog. Again, eastbound Interstate 90 for mile marker 123, information at 1708.
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1: 10-7-17-13, have a good night. Thank you. 2220 cars for 1050. Going to be southbound Highway 22, just south of Madison Ave. That's the approximate location. RP isn't exactly sure. Vehicle went in the ditch and has a flat tire, but now appears to be up on the shoulder. No further information from the passerby.
0: 653.

0: 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There is going to be two vehicles involved.
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1: Good.
0: Affordable Towing is en route for that windshield.
1: Much appreciated.
0: 1748. Mankato 2230 cars per driving complaints. Going to be westbound on Highway 14 for mile marker 95 for a dark blue Toyota Prius, unknown 28. RP states that they saw the driver drinking. The vehicle is also crossing center fog. Again, that's westbound on Highway 14 for mile marker 95. Information at 1748.

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0: 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We'll be covering it.
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0: Main Cadel, 2210 car, sorry to bring in the roadway. Going to be Highway 169 at East Mondale Street in Elmore for some glass sets in the lanes. No deputies available at Pearlie County.
1: 6:34, how much?
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0: Did we have PD responding?
1: They did not advise. Do you need them?
0: Can you repeat?
1: They did not advise if they were en route. If you need them, I can call them.
0: I think we'll be fine.
1: Okay, copy.
2: 3727 at destination.